0: The Margaret, Birmingham's little slice of New Orleans right here on First Avenue North. A true no-gimmicks local vibes bar with some of the best drink options in town. 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

bar. Can you forget all the creatures in there? And hey, Darth Vader in that black and evil mask, did he scare you as much as he scared me? Star Wars! Those near and far wars! My seventh winner up here! 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

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Happy May the 4th. Be with you this evening, which is the theme for tonight's show. We are gonna cover Star Wars inspired songs all night tonight. Lots of stars, lots of space things, maybe some kissing families along the way, and we're gonna have a good time. There might be even be a Chewbacca song in here as well. I just thought it would be fun that my show fell on May the 4th, that we would, it would make for a really fun show. I've been in a huge Star Wars nerd my whole life. I've been on a huge Star Wars kick lately. Lots of other fun stuff that's been happening that I'll share with you guys as we get along. But we just heard More ... by Wilco off their album Star Wars, and we started that set off with Bill Murray with his version of the Star Wars theme song, which is one of my favorite sound clips of all time. And you're listening to The Jackie Lowe Show. I'm here every Monday night from 8 to 10 p.m. Central, right here on Substrate Radio, right here on SubstrateRadio.com, Substrate Radio app, the TuneIn app, search for Substrate, bring us with you everywhere on the go. 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I've been lucky enough to get to kind of work with them as they work with one of my family members and go tour houses with them. 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They've helped me along the way. I've had so many questions. I've gone and looked at houses with them. I've gone and looked over the years and asked many a questions. They answered them all very nicely, and they've helped so many of my friends find their dream houses, sell their houses to find their second dream house, buy that lake house that they've been looking for, or wherever you are on your real estate journey. 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Let's kick it off with some Coach Party with their single Space coming up next. And you're listening to The Jackie Lowe Show. 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

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That was Spiritualized with one of my very favorites of theirs. Ladies and gentlemen, we are floating in space. We heard Teenage Fan Club before that with Empty Space, some cheese touch in there with their song Space, and Coach Party started all of that off with Space, and we're celebrating May the 4th tonight. Hit me up, let me know what your favorite Star Wars movie is. I have an order. I might share it with you, but I kind of want to know what yours is first to see if we align. So many great films over the years. I was just at Hollywood Studios this weekend celebrating some birthdays with some family members and getting to visit all of the fun Star Wars stuff. So Star Wars has been on my brain a lot lately, getting to see that Millennium Falcon, getting to ride all the rides. It's so much fun. It's just immersive and lovely. And we're going to celebrate May the 4th night with a fun collection of songs until 10 p.m. So stick around. At 9 o'clock, I'll go over some of the cool stuff that's happening this week in Birmingham, some of the cool stuff that's happening this week on Substrate Radio as well. And of course, this first hour of the show every week is brought to you by the Bates Group at ARC Realty. 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You can ask questions. You can search by neighborhoods and price, and Amanda and Patrick know the Birmingham and surrounding areas so incredibly well that they'll sit, have coffee with you, decide what you want to do, where you need to be, what school systems are best for what you're looking for. They can help you through the process, and they have a whole incredible team behind them that can help you answer all your questions, because you know there's going to be a lot of questions. I have lots of questions, and they've helped me and made the process of buying and selling a house incredibly easy over the years. So hit them up at the Bates Group, BHAM.com. Kicking it up next is Skating Polly with their song Louder in Outer Space. 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

That was Cherry Glazer with Haxel Princess. We heard Silver Sun Pickups before that with Kissing Families. Some Slow Dive before that with Souvlaki Space Station. We started that set off with Skating Polly. And you're listening with their song Louder in Outer Space. 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And I'm live inside Substrate Studios, inside Saturn. We're celebrating May the 4th today. May the 4th be with you. Lots of songs about space. Lots of songs about kissing families. Lots of songs about princesses and wars and all kinds of fun stuff until 10 p.m. So stick around. Of course, this first hour of the Jackie Lowe Show every week is brought to you by the Bates Group. You know, I love the Bates Group. They have been so lovely to work with over the years. I always have lots of questions. I am quite the house stalker, and Amanda is always kind and patient with me. Sometimes she'll hit me up and be like, look at this house, and just kind of give me a little dose of my dopamine. That I need when it comes to fun houses. But if you're thinking about buying this year or selling this year and you have questions and you want to start the process and you don't know where to start, hit up Amanda Bates and Patrick McPhail at the Bates Group, BHAM.com, to ask all your questions, do a little shopping around. They're so lovely and kind. They'll have coffee with you. They'll talk through all your things that you need to do. If you've never sold a house and you wanted them to come by and do a consultation and look at your house and tell you what you need to do to get your house sell ready, they can do that as well. 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Amanda Bates Realtor on Instagram, or the Bates Group at Arc Realty on Facebook. Coming up next on the track list is some Wolf Alice with Space and Time. 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

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What we just heard was the Beta Band with Space Beetle. We had some Eat Skull before that with Space Academy, and we started that set off with Wolf Alice with Space and Time. And you're listening to The Jackie Lowe Show. 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And tonight, we're celebrating May the 4th. May the 4th be with you. I'm going to reveal maybe my favorite Star Wars film. It's Rogue One. I know. It's so good. It's so good that it can stand alone. But, you know, I'm a sucker for, you know, 4, 5, and 6. I'm a sucker for the new. I mean, there's so many great films out there. There's so many great shows as well. So hit me up. Let me know what your favorite Star Wars film is. But it's just about 9 o'clock, which is when I like to tell you guys what's happening this week in Birmingham, what's happening this week on Substrate Radio, brought to you by Rusty's Barbecue. Rusty's Barbecue is my favorite barbecue in town, hands down. Those ribs are so lovely and tender and smoked and delicious. They fall right off the bone. Homemade sauces, including the red sauce, the spicy, the white sauce. It's so freaking good. They have a beautiful selection of sides and desserts as well that you need to save room for. Maybe you need help feeding the whole crew. You can pick up a family meal. Just hit the, you can call it ahead. You can hit the drive-through. You don't even have to get out of the car, and you can go home and be a champion and feed everybody with a big old pile of pulled pork. They have pulled jackfruit if you're a vegetarian, which is so stunningly delicious in their homemade sauces. You can get lots of beautiful sides and salads and greens and beans and deviled eggs. And make sure you save some room for that peanut butter pie and that banana pudding that I tell you guys about all the time, because it's stunning and delicious. And you will thank me after you have it. So hit them up at Rusty's Barbecue this week. Go give them a shout. Go let them cater your next event. Pick up a family meal and feed the whole crew. And let's find out what's on the Rusty's Barbecue event calendar, because there's a ton of fun stuff happening all week long. Monday night, tonight is Spicy Adult Bingo at the Margaret every Monday. It's also Birmingham Bandstand Open Mic Night at the Nick every Monday as well. If you ever want to do an open mic, if you've ever wanted to play the stage at the Nick, it's one of my favorite stages in town. Also tonight in the room next to me is the Moth Story Slam here at Saturn. Tomorrow is Cinco de Mayo. Happy Cinco de Mayo as well. Go celebrate it at Rojo. They're going to have tons of fun things you can do for celebrating Cinco de Mayo. I love going and sitting on that patio at Rojo, grabbing a drink, grabbing some delicious food. They're going to have a whole slew of things that you can do this weekend, including all Mexican beers and cans and bottles are 50% off. Modelo Especial and Good People Muchacho, which is one of my favorite Good Peoples. Draft is $1 off on the pints or $3.50 off the pitchers. Margaritas, all margaritas are $1 off a glass and $5 off a pitcher, including Top Shelf, which is my favorite. So get on out and celebrate tomorrow at Rojo. Also, Cinco de Marina at Lakeview Marina, which is going to be a ton of fun as well. I hope you guys will get out there. They're going to have starting at 4 p.m. Taco Mora Loco food truck, Lakeview Marina Music Park. I think Christian's even going to be DJing from Latinos Con Onda and the other sounds of Latino America here on Substrate. Wednesday night, we've got Pub Quiz Trivia at Rojo starting at 7:15 in the side room. So get on out there and put a team together. The grand prize is a $120 gift certificate to Rojo, which is such a stunning gift to give to anybody. And of course, make sure you come out Wednesday night here at Saturn for Substrate Bingo. I'll be hosting it. 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Lots of fun grab bag items, lots of fun stuff that we don't want you guys to miss. So make sure you come out Wednesday night here at Saturn. Thursday is Sing Anything 80s Karaoke at Saturn, which is always fun. 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

0: 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It's J-A-C-K-I-E-L-O. 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

0: Which did you like better, Jedi or The Empire Strikes Back?
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0: Blasphemy.
1: Empire had the better ending. I mean, Luke gets his hand cut off, finds out Vader's his father, hand gets frozen, taken away by Boba Fett. It ends on such a down note. I mean, that's what life is, a series of down endings. All Jedi had was a bunch of Muppets.
2: She's a bitch, a honky chuba.

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That was Rat Boys with Space Blows. We heard Supernova before that with Chewbacca, and Orb started all of that off with The Space Between the Planets, and you're listening to The Jackie Lowe Show. I'm here every Monday night from 8 to 10 p.m. Central, and tonight we're celebrating May the 4th. May the 4th be with you. Lots of songs about space and wars and Star Wars and galactic empires, and we're going to have fun until 10 p.m. so stick around. And of course, this second hour of the Jackie Lowe Show every week is brought to you by Rojo. Rojo is one of my very, very favorite haunts in town. They have such a good selection of food and drinks and a beautiful patio that you can enjoy, and they have a ton of stuff happening all week long. Of course, tomorrow night is Cinco de Mayo with lots of drink specials. 50% off Modelo, it's 50% off all Mexican beers and cans, and bottles are 50% off Modelo Especial and Good People Muchacho Draft is $1 off pints, and $3.50 off of the pitchers, which is super cool. $1 off all margaritas, including Top Shelf, which is awesome as well. The May artist in the side room is Donna Farmer, and it's a year of mono prints. Her art will be up until the end of the month. Of course, Discourse Beham will be hosting an event in the side room on Thursday in the side room. It's called Feet Like Sheep and Hearing with Their Head, the Very Strange Evolution of Whales, with speaker Dr. Winston Lancaster. You can get tickets at discoursebeham.com. Also on Saturday is Salsa Showdown. Come see Rojo at the 15th annual Salsa Showdown to benefit Sidewalk Film Festival at Cahaba Brewing from noon until 5, which will be super fun. So hit them up all week. And of course, they're going to have Mother's Day on Sunday. Bring your mom to Rojo and get a free carnation for her. So lots of stuff happening all week this week at Rojo. All right, let's get into this next round of songs. I just finished a book last week, actually, about space, which is super nerdy and wonderful of me. I really, really loved it, though. It's one of my favorite books that I've read in a long time. I didn't love the ending, but the build up to the ending was absolutely stunning. But it's a historical fiction novel about women in space that takes place in the 80s. And of course, I was a kid that grew up in the 80s in Florida and loved space travel. And it's called Atmosphere. It's really good. But in the book, which I loved, it's one of my favorite parts of the book, the astronauts are, you know, having a beer at a bar and they're talking and stuff, and they start just getting into, they're all such good close friends, they start getting into an argument about what the best song about space is. And I had an opinion, and one of them might have named it, and it's this next track that we're going to hear, of course, with and I'm going to make it the Forecast Salon song of the week. I'm gonna leave you hanging. It's the Forecast Salon song of the week. Of course, Forecast is my favorite salon in town. I've got a Forecast Salon booking this week, and I can't wait to go see Mert and get my hair done. I feel like family every time I walk into Forecast Salon. 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So, the Forecast Salon song of the week is Mr. David Bowie with Space Oddity, and you're listening to The Jackie Lowe Show.

was Spaceman 3 with The Sound of Confusion, one of my very favorites of theirs. We heard The Breeders before that with Space Woman. Beach House was there as well with their song, Space Song, and David Bowie, of course. The Forecast Salon Song of the Week started all of that off with Space Oddity, and we're celebrating May the 4th. May the 4th be with you tonight on this playlist as well. I hope you're enjoying it until 10 p.m., so stick around. And of course, this second hour of The Jackie Lo Show every week is brought to you by Rojo. Rojo is one of my very favorite spots in town. I love sitting out on the patio, having one of those trio samplers or maybe some of that Kip's queso, a top shelf margarita, a whole plate of nachos when I'm starving, and just put some of that Philly steak on top. Yeah, that's a pro tip. It's so good. Save some room too for their delicious dessert, the Chango, which is basically cheesecake on a tortilla, deep fried. Also a pro tip, add a scoop of ice cream with a little chocolate drizzle on top. You will thank me later. It's so good. I love desserts. Where are we on the playlist? Go by Rojo this week and check out the Cinco de Mayo specials and have a good top shelf margarita on me. Cheers. We're going to come up next with some Cat Power with their song He War, and you're listening to The Jackie Lo Show here on Substrate Radio, simulcasting live on Birmingham Mountain Radio.

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That was Darth Vader and Jay-Z with their song Galactic Empire State of Mind. Yeah, there's a lot going on that one. I had to put that one near the end. We had Flatworms before that with Time Warp and Exile, some Fear before that with their song Let's Have a War. We started all of that off with Cat Power with He War, and you're listening to The Jackie Lo Show here on Substrate Radio, simulcasting live on Birmingham Mountain Radio, and it's been celebrating May the 4th all night tonight on the show. Hope you've enjoyed it as much as I've had fun putting this one together for you. And of course, the second hour of the show every week is brought to you by Rojo. I love some Rojo. They're one of my very favorite places in town. I love Laney and Clark and the whole crew there. So go on by this week and celebrate Cinco de Mayo with them tomorrow night. Go on by this week and grab some delicious food. Go on by this week and get all of the specials. They've got new art up in the side room. The May artist is Donna Farmer. You can also go by Thursday for the Discourse Beham event called Feet Like Sheep and Hearing with Their Head, the Very Strange Evolution of Whales, which sounds fascinating. It's Dead Mother's Day on Saturday. It's also Salsa Showdown at Cahaba Brewing from noon to 5 on Saturday. And also it's Mother's Day on Sunday, so bring your mom to Rojo and get a free carnation for her as well. But I only have one last long, lonely track for you guys, so I'm going to say my thank yous and say my goodbye, because so many amazing people make this show happen every week, including Rojo, including Rusty's Barbecue, who sponsors the event calendar every week. If you need some good barbecue in your life, head on out to Rusty's Barbecue this week and grab some. Thanks so much to Forecast Salon for sponsoring the song of the week. 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And of course, thanks again to the Bates Group at Arc Realty for sponsoring the first hour of the show. And of course, if you need any real estate needs, hit them up at the Bates Group. Beham.com. And lastly, but stay happy as much as you can, and may the 4th be with you. Here's Sun Ra with Space is the Place, and I'll see you next Monday night for another episode of The Jackie Lo Show.

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0: Really?
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0: 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I could have had class. I could have been a contender.
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0: What you just said is one of the most insanely idiotic things I have ever heard. Everyone in this room is now dumber for having listened to it. 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

0: anything they'd rather be doing than marching up and down the square? 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

The Margaret, Birmingham's little slice of New Orleans right here on First Avenue North, a true no-gimmicks local vibes bar with some of the best drink options in town. Amazing craft cocktails, mocktails, and extensive beer and wine selection make The Margaret your perfect spot for relaxing after work or just having a nice night out with friends. Swing by tonight and say hi to the crew at The Margaret, 2113 First Avenue North.

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0: Her face is the lunch meat, my hands are the bread. Smackwitch! That's right,

Nestled right in the heart of Highland Avenue, Rojo is a staple of the Barbieham community. 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So go grab yourself some fish tacos, a sangria margarita, and top the whole evening off with a world-famous chango. 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

0: What you just said is one of the most insanely idiotic things I have ever heard. Everyone in this room is now dumber for having listened to it. May God have mercy on your soul.
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0: The bishop wore buttless chaps to the bat mitzvah. 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
1: 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The skeleton ran out of shampoo in the shower. The skeleton, the human torch, could not get a bank loan.
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0: Okay, got it. Sorry, man. I'm just gonna go and get everybody now.
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Don't miss your last chance to take advantage of huge clearance savings. All roads lead. What a f***ed up script. Jesus. I gotta change this.

Meet the Margaret, Birmingham's little slice of New Orleans right here on First Avenue North, a true no-gimmicks local vibes bar with some of the best drink options in town. Amazing craft cocktails, mocktails, and extensive beer and wine selection make the Margaret your perfect spot for relaxing after work or just having a nice night out with friends. Swing by tonight and say hi to the crew at The Margaret, 2113 First Avenue North.

0: The bishop wore buttless chaps to the bat mitzvah. Bat mitzvah.
1: The skeleton took a shower. The skeleton ran out of shampoo in the shower. The skeleton, the human torch, could not get a bank loan.

Nestled right in the heart of Highland Avenue, Rojo is a staple of the Barbieham community. Along with offering you the best in Tex-Mex, American cuisine, and their signature beverages, Rojo also boasts the best patio in Birmingham. So go grab yourself some fish tacos, a sangria margarita, and top the whole evening off with a world-famous chango. When you're looking for that perfect spot for that perfect evening, come see all your old friends and even make some new ones at Rojo, 2129 Highland Avenue, open Tuesday through Sunday.

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0: But wait, let me explain something to you. I am not Mr. Lebowski. You're Mr. Lebowski. I'm the dude.
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the man.

0: The Margaret, Birmingham's little slice of New Orleans right here on First Avenue North, a true no-gimmicks local vibes bar with some of the best drink options in town. 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

Nestled right in the heart of Highland Avenue, Rojo is a staple of the Barbieham community. 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
1: I'm going to tell you something that I once heard from a very, very smart woman named Kim.
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